fellas don't tune into Radio K, you'd never guess. They were playing Fish on the radio.

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Everything is normal. 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Everything is normal. Everything is normal.

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Squeeze so hard, ponytail. Snap so hard, do I make you proud? I tried so hard, grab a doll. 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In the club, party so hard. Squeeze so hard, grab a doll.

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Wallet on the ground. 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

After many years of observations on the West Bank of Minneapolis, with ums, likes, and numerous amounts of ween being played, we have determined that this is Radio K, Real College Radio.

0: 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Holy inspiration comes through the nerves in the suspension.
1: We regret to inform you that this is real college radio.